0: One night, some men came round. We've read your books, we'd like a chat.
1: And then they kicked him round the cell. 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

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"Father, dear father," she cried, "come down and open the door, or the child in my arms will perish and die from the winds that blow across the wild moor." But her father was deaf to her cry. Not a sound of her voice did he hear. So the watchdog did howl, and the village bells tolled, and the wind blew across the wild moor.

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In grief the old man passed away, and the child to its mother went soon. And no one, they say, lives there to this day, and the cottage to ruin has gone.

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Nothing's changed except the names. 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

Breathe deep the gathering gloom. Watch lights fade from every room. Bedsitter people look back and lament. Another day's useless energy spent. Impassioned lovers wrestle as one. Lonely man cries for love and has none. New mother picks up and settles her son. Senior citizens wish they were young. Cold-hearted orb that rules the night removes the colors from our sight. Red is gray and yellow white, but we decide which is right and which is an illusion.

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Isn't only if my own true love was waiting, if I could hear her heart is softly pounding. 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

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Started humming a song from 1962. 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

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And you know it's really hard to hold your breath. 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I was the coward.

0: No one else thinking?
1: I really don't think that the animal cracker qualifies as a cracker. Well, because it's sweet, which to me suggests cookie, and, you know, me putting cheese on something is sort of the defining characteristic of what makes a cracker a cracker. I don't know why I thought of that, I just...
2: Maybe you have some sweet filled
1: up. I got, like, little animal cracker Discovery Channel thing.
3: 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Now look. As the cheetah approaches, watch as he stalks his prey. Now the gazelle's a little spooked, and he could head north to the mountainous peaks above. Could go south.
4: The gazelle now faces man's most perilous question. Way down. Tune in next week.
2: Baby, do you think it's possible that anyone else in the world is doing this very same thing at this very same moment?
1: I hope so. 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

Marky, Marky, how could you? For the price of one good screw, Marky, Marky, how could you?

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1: Best of all, all the things that's in this world that's worth a look. 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

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Boasting an astounding mini acoustic and natural sounds channels will have you well on your

In the hour of the girl, you can make this danger witness, or whatever. Without your heart, you can wish you could relate. 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Can you be sure of anything you make? 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